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0: 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Under a mainly clear sky, temperatures fall off to around 70 overnight. Mainly sunny for Wednesday, only a slight chance of an afternoon storm with a high into the upper 80s. Partly cloudy Wednesday night with a low near 70 or just above. Sunny to partly sunny Thursday. Chance of rain less than 20%, high near 90. This is Precision Weather meteorologist Phil Spivak for Cool FM.
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0: 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Under a clear sky, temperatures settle back to around 70 overnight, mainly sunny, with a few clouds in the afternoon Wednesday, even a slight chance of storm, a 20% chance, the high in the upper 80s. Partly cloudy to mainly clear Wednesday night, low 70s, mainly sunny Thursday, 20% chance of a storm, the high upper 80s to around 90. This is Precision Weather Meteorologist Phil Spivak for Cool FM.
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0: 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Under a mainly clear sky, temperatures fall off to around 70 overnight, mainly sunny for Wednesday, only a slight chance of an afternoon storm with a high into the upper 80s. Partly cloudy Wednesday night with a low near 70 or just above, sunny to partly sunny Thursday, chance of rain less than 20%, high near 90. This is Precision Weather meteorologist Phil Spivak for Cool FM.
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0: 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Under a clear sky, temperatures settle back to around 70 overnight, mainly sunny, with a few clouds in the afternoon Wednesday, even a slight chance of storm, a 20% chance, the high in the upper 80s. Partly cloudy to mainly clear Wednesday night, low 70s, mainly sunny Thursday, 20% chance of a storm, the high upper 80s to around 90. 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

0: 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Under a mainly clear sky, temperatures fall off to around 70 overnight, mainly sunny for Wednesday, only a slight chance of an afternoon storm with a high into the upper 80s. Partly cloudy Wednesday night with a low near 70 or just above, sunny to partly sunny Thursday, chance of rain less than 20%, high near 90. This is Precision Weather meteorologist Phil Spivak for Cool FM.
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0: 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Under a clear sky, temperatures settle back to around 70 overnight, mainly sunny, with a few clouds in the afternoon Wednesday, even a slight chance of storm, a 20% chance, the high in the upper 80s. Partly cloudy to mainly clear Wednesday night, low 70s, mainly sunny Thursday, 20% chance of a storm, the high upper 80s to around 90. This is Precision Weather Meteorologist Phil Spivak for Cool FM.
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0: 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Under a clear sky, temperatures settle back to around 70 overnight, mainly sunny, with a few clouds in the afternoon Wednesday, even a slight chance of storm, a 20% chance, the high in the upper 80s. Partly cloudy to mainly clear Wednesday night, low 70s, mainly sunny Thursday, 20% chance of a storm, the high upper 80s to around 90. This is Precision Weather Meteorologist Phil Spivak for Cool FM.
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1: 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By Joe Jackson, I'm leaving. 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

0: 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Under a mainly clear sky, temperatures fall off to around 70 overnight. Mainly sunny for Wednesday, only a slight chance of an afternoon storm with a high into the upper 80s. Partly cloudy Wednesday night with a low near 70 or just above. Sunny to partly sunny Thursday. Chance of rain less than 20%, high near 90. This is Precision Weather meteorologist Phil Spivak for Cool FM.
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0: 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Under a clear sky, temperatures settle back to around 70 overnight, mainly sunny, with a few clouds in the afternoon Wednesday, even a slight chance of storm, a 20% chance, the high in the upper 80s. Partly cloudy to mainly clear Wednesday night, low 70s, mainly sunny Thursday, 20% chance of a storm, the high upper 80s to around 90. This is Precision Weather Meteorologist Phil Spivak for Cool FM.
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0: 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Under a mainly clear sky, temperatures fall off to around 70 overnight. Mainly sunny for Wednesday, only a slight chance of an afternoon storm with a high into the upper 80s. Partly cloudy Wednesday night with a low near 70 or just above. Sunny to partly sunny Thursday. Chance of rain less than 20%, high near 90. This is Precision Weather meteorologist Phil Spivak for Cool FM.
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0: 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Under a clear sky, temperatures settle back to around 70 overnight, mainly sunny, with a few clouds in the afternoon Wednesday, even a slight chance of storm, a 20% chance, the high in the upper 80s. Partly cloudy to mainly clear Wednesday night, low 70s, mainly sunny Thursday, 20% chance of a storm, the high upper 80s to around 90. This is Precision Weather meteorologist Phil Spivak for Cool FM.
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0: 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Under a mainly clear sky, temperatures fall off to around 70 overnight. Mainly sunny for Wednesday, only a slight chance of an afternoon storm with a high into the upper 80s. Partly cloudy Wednesday night with a low near 70 or just above. Sunny to partly sunny Thursday. Chance of rain less than 20%, high near 90. This is Precision Weather meteorologist Phil Spivak for Cool FM.
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0: 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Under a clear sky, temperatures settle back to around 70 overnight, mainly sunny, with a few clouds in the afternoon Wednesday, even a slight chance of storm, a 20% chance, the high in the upper 80s. Partly cloudy to mainly clear Wednesday night, low 70s, mainly sunny Thursday, 20% chance of a storm, the high upper 80s to around 90. This is Precision Weather Meteorologist Phil Spivak for Cool FM.
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0: 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Under a mainly clear sky, temperatures fall off to around 70 overnight. Mainly sunny for Wednesday, only a slight chance of an afternoon storm with a high into the upper 80s. Partly cloudy Wednesday night with a low near 70 or just above. Sunny to partly sunny Thursday. Chance of rain less than 20%, high near 90. This is Precision Weather meteorologist Phil Spivak for Cool FM.
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0: 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Under a clear sky, temperatures settle back to around 70 overnight, mainly sunny, with a few clouds in the afternoon Wednesday, even a slight chance of storm, a 20% chance, the high in the upper 80s. Partly cloudy to mainly clear Wednesday night, low 70s, mainly sunny Thursday, 20% chance of a storm, the high upper 80s to around 90. This is Precision Weather Meteorologist Phil Spivak for Cool FM.
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I've heard people say that too much of anything is not good for you, baby. 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

0: 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Under a mainly clear sky, temperatures fall off to around 70 overnight. Mainly sunny for Wednesday, only a slight chance of an afternoon storm with a high into the upper 80s. Partly cloudy Wednesday night with a low near 70 or just above. Sunny to partly sunny Thursday, chance of rain less than 20%, high near 90. This is Precision Weather meteorologist Phil Spivak for Cool FM.
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2: 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Under a clear sky, temperatures settle back to around 70 overnight, mainly sunny, with a few clouds in the afternoon Wednesday, even a slight chance of storm, a 20% chance, the high in the upper 80s. Partly cloudy to mainly clear Wednesday night, low 70s, mainly sunny Thursday, 20% chance of a storm, the high upper 80s to around 90. This is Precision Weather Meteorologist Phil Spivak for Cool FM.
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0: 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Under a mainly clear sky, temperatures fall off to around 70 overnight, mainly sunny for Wednesday, only a slight chance of an afternoon storm with a high into the upper 80s. Partly cloudy Wednesday night with a low near 70 or just above, sunny to partly sunny Thursday, chance of rain less than 20%, high near 90. This is Precision Weather meteorologist Phil Spivak for Cool FM.
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0: 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Under a clear sky, temperatures settle back to around 70 overnight, mainly sunny, with a few clouds in the afternoon Wednesday, even a slight chance of storm, a 20% chance, the high in the upper 80s. Partly cloudy to mainly clear Wednesday night, low 70s, mainly sunny Thursday, 20% chance of a storm, the high upper 80s to around 90. This is Precision Weather Meteorologist Phil Spivak for Cool FM.
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0: The Beatles on this Wednesday morning. Here's today's fun Beatles fact. The Beatles are credited for doing the first ever music video. After appearing live on the Ed Sullivan Show, they sent him a video for him to air later on.
1: Now, this is tape, so all of you in our audience can watch it on these monitors up here. Now, ladies and gentlemen, here's a feature taped for us in England by Ringo Starr, Paul McCartney, John Lennon, and George Harrison.
0: It was the song Paperback Writer, by the way, credited as being the first ever music video. And a happy Wednesday morning to you, playing the greatest hits of all time and the Bo Brummels.

0: Carly Simon once auctioned off the person that that song was about, the actual name, even though we all know now it's Warren Beatty. But back in the day, it was like it made a bunch of money for charity, if I'm not mistaken. Mark Elliott here. I bet you want to know what songs we've got coming up. Should I auction them off? No, I'm just going to surprise you, but there's some really good songs on the way because we play the greatest hits of all time.
1: 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Sunshine, partly sunny at times, middle to upper 80s this afternoon. A few clouds near 70 tonight. Sunny, upper 80s tomorrow. Lots of sunshine Friday. I'm Precision Weather Meteorologist Russ Murley on Cool FM.
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3: We rescued 23 yesterday. We took in an additional 51.
2: The nightmare continues for a local rescue organization. Liz Ryan brings us the sad details.
4: Last week, the Saving Missing Animals Response Team rescued about 30 small dogs dumped on the side of the road, likely by a backyard breeder. Caroline Johnson tells us that now they've rescued even more.
3: Add another 51, so we have 67 dogs total from one case. Sick, flea-ridden, skin issues, need vaccines.
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0: It's Sammy Johns with Chevy Van. Are you jumping in your Chevy van and driving somewhere this weekend? You're going to be joining 39 million of your fellow Americans. They say over 39 million people will be on the road for Memorial Day weekend. Could set a record. The busiest travel day tomorrow. Yes, the most traffic will be tomorrow between about 2 p.m. and 9 p.m. Is everybody taking Friday off? AAA says if you want to avoid the worst traffic, leave Thursday after 9 o'clock at night or early Friday morning before 11 a.m. Otherwise, yeah, you'll be on the road with all of your friends.
1: Good morning. It's a night of fun bingo at Beachfront Grill tomorrow and every Thursday night. Thursday night bingo and Beachfront Grill. Sunshine, partly sunny at times, middle to upper 80s this afternoon. East to southeast winds at 5 to 15. A few clouds near 70 tonight, lots of sunshine. Upper 80s to near 90 tomorrow. Sunshine, partly sunny at times, 87 to 91 Friday. I'm Precision Weather Meteorologist Russ Murley on Cool FM.
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0: Michael Jackson on Cool FM, number one movie last week for the fourth like week in a row. But it won't be number one this weekend because you know what's coming out. Is it tomorrow or is it Friday? I think it might be in some theaters tomorrow. The Mandalorian and Grogu, the new Star Wars movie, should be a big hit this weekend. 100.9 Cool FM. 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
1: 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Sunshine, partly sunny at times, middle to upper 80s this afternoon. A few clouds near 70 tonight. Sunny, upper 80s tomorrow. Lots of sunshine Friday. I'm Precision Weather Meteorologist Russ Murley on Cool FM.
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3: Appearing on Free For All Friday, Marine Land's General Manager Felicia Cook says they've kept their most popular attraction, 13 bottlenose dolphins.
4: These are animals that cannot survive on their own. They've never been able to forage on their own, or they are from a rescue situation where being on their own is not good. We have Grandma Betty, and she doesn't see well. We can't set her out. You know, Grandma Betty has her daughter Dazzle and her granddaughter Cacique with us. We've got Lightning, who has his son Miramar. We've got Sonny, who was Nellie's son, who has his sons Ollie and Serge. You know, we have Shaka and Tokoi.
3: Cook says Marine Land's future hinges on attracting new visitors and donors.
4: We have wonderful people who back us and support us. And of course, we need more, plenty more.
3: I'm John Harvey reporting.
5: 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Traffic looking pretty good so far this morning. I've not seen any major problems at all. A little bit of congestion around LPGA Boulevard and Williamson Boulevard, but no reports of any crashes. Also, a line of cars developing on Mason Avenue, right there over by the Daytona Beach Police Department there, the westbound side as you approach Williamson Boulevard. That appears to be just routine congestion. No reports of any accidents. I'm Jared Cirillo, Traffic Watch, a service of Shanfro and Shanfro, with offices at Flagler Executive Airport and Daytona Beach.
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0: Stephen Stills, love the one you're with, but if you're in the produce section at the grocery store, please get permission first. I'm Mark Elliott, playing the greatest hits of all time with Fleetwood Mac, Otis Redding, and the Fab Five. 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
2: 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Traffic looking pretty good so far this morning. I've not seen any major problems at all. A little bit of congestion around LPGA Boulevard and Williamson Boulevard, but no reports of any crashes. Also, a line of cars developing on Mason Avenue, right there over by the Daytona Beach Police Department there, the westbound side as you approach Williamson Boulevard. That appears to be just routine congestion. No reports of any accidents. I'm Jared Cirillo, Traffic Watch.

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1: Good morning. 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Sunshine, partly sunny at times, middle to upper 80s this afternoon. East to southeast winds at 5 to 15. A few clouds near 70 tonight. Lots of sunshine. Upper 80s to near 90 tomorrow. Sunshine, partly sunny at times, 87 to 91 Friday. I'm Precision Weather Meteorologist Russ Murley on Cool FM.
2: 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Traffic looking pretty good so far this morning. I've not seen any major problems at all. A little bit of congestion around LPGA Boulevard and Williamson Boulevard, but no reports of any crashes. Also, a line of cars developing on Mason Avenue, right there over by the Daytona Beach Police Department there, the westbound side as you approach Williamson Boulevard. That appears to be just routine congestion. No reports of any accidents. I'm Jared Cirillo, Traffic Watch, a service of Shanfro and Shanfro, with offices at Flagler Executive Airport and Daytona Beach.
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1: 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Sunshine, partly sunny at times, middle to upper 80s this afternoon. A few clouds near 70 tonight. Sunny, upper 80s tomorrow. Lots of sunshine Friday. I'm Precision Weather Meteorologist Russ Murley on Cool FM.
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3: Flagler County got an updated look Monday at conceptual plans for the proposed Bulow Creek Headwaters Regional Park. The more than 1,100-acre preserve near Old Kings Road is focused on conservation, recreation, and regional trail connections. Plans include elevated boardwalks through wetlands, wildlife overlooks, fishing areas, and kayak and canoe access along Bulow Creek.
4: Overall, the project is really special in the connections that it makes in this regional greenway that you've well established, both with natural resources and existing parks, future parks, but also regional recreation in terms of trail networks from Graham Swamp all the way down to Bulow State Park.
3: The preserve would likely be developed in phases over several years, with projected costs ranging from roughly $28 to $40 million through a mix of grants and phased public funding. From the WNZF Newsroom, I'm Erica Fox.
5: 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The only report of any serious trouble we have is up on the west side of St. Augustine, affecting, it looks like, the Charles Eucenis Memorial Highway. That's State Road 16 there, right near I-95. It looks like traffic on I-95 is not affected, but there is a crash near the BP gas station, mainly affecting the eastbound lanes of State Road 16. I'm Jared Cirillo. 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

0: families for more than 50 years. The only report of any serious trouble we have is up on the west side of St. Augustine, affecting, it looks like, the Charles Yucinas Memorial Highway. That's State Road 16 there, right near I-95. It looks like traffic on I-95 is not affected, but there is a crash near the BP gas station, mainly affecting the eastbound lanes of State Road 16. I'm Jared Cirillo. 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

0: 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Mark Elliott here. 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
1: Good morning. 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Thursday night bingo and Beachfront Grill. Sunshine, partly sunny at times, middle to upper 80s this afternoon. East to southeast winds at 5 to 15. A few clouds near 70 tonight. Lots of sunshine. Upper 80s to near 90 tomorrow. Sunshine, partly sunny at times, 87 to 91 Friday. I'm Precision Weather Meteorologist Russ Murley on Cool FM.
2: 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The only report of any serious trouble we have is up on the west side of St. Augustine, affecting, it looks like, the Charles Eucenis Memorial Highway. That's State Road 16 there, right near I-95. It looks like traffic on I-95 is not affected, but there is a crash near the BP gas station, mainly affecting the eastbound lanes of State Road 16. I'm Jared Cirillo. 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
1: 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Sunshine, partly sunny at times, middle to upper 80s this afternoon. A few clouds near 70 tonight. Sunny, upper 80s tomorrow. Lots of sunshine Friday. I'm Precision Weather Meteorologist Russ Murley on Cool FM.
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0: tell someone's a baseball fan if they sing the bomb, bomb, bomb part to Sweet Caroline. It's Neil Diamond. I'm Mark Elliott. We're playing the greatest hits of all time with Rare Earth and the Temptations coming up.
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0: Jonathan Edwards with Sunshine, reading about first dates this morning. I don't know why. It just came up on my feed. I guess 50% of women are okay with splitting the check on a first date. I didn't realize this. Men decide quicker they want to go on a second date than women do. Women take a little bit longer to decide. Men decide pretty quickly, especially if the woman is laughing during their conversation. And I'm trying to remember the last time. I haven't been on a first date for so long, I don't remember. More of the greatest hits of all time coming up, maybe even a song from your first date on the way.
1: Good morning. It's a night of fun bingo at Beachfront Grill tomorrow and every Thursday night. Thursday night bingo and Beachfront Grill. Sunshine, partly sunny at times, middle to upper 80s this afternoon. East to southeast winds at 5 to 15. A few clouds near 70 tonight. Lots of sunshine. Upper 80s to near 90 tomorrow. Sunshine, partly sunny at times, 87 to 91 Friday. I'm Precision Weather Meteorologist Russ Murley on Cool FM.
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0: Loving that loving thing this Wednesday with White Plains. They're wrapping up another long set of oldies on Cool FM. How are you? Tony Mann checking in middle of the week, and they're not loving California much anymore. Talking about the crew from ABC's Shark Tank. They've moved to Atlanta. They are done filming their show after 17 seasons in L.A., according to multiple sources. They've left the Sony Pictures lot in Culver City, California. They're set to begin production of Season 18 next month, which is June, in Atlanta for Season 18. Tyler Perry Studios will be the new home of the reality competition show. I can't believe they've been around 18 seasons. I know it's a good show. A lot of people like it. And that's obvious, going into Season 18. Check out that story about Shark Tank. If you're a fan, you'll want to read up on it on our Facebook page. It's there right now.
1: 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Sunshine, partly sunny at times, middle to upper 80s this afternoon. A few clouds near 70 tonight. Sunny, upper 80s tomorrow. Lots of sunshine Friday. I'm Precision Weather Meteorologist Russ Murley on Cool FM.
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3: Appearing on Free for All Friday, Marine Land's General Manager Felicia Cook says they've kept their most popular attraction, 13 bottlenose dolphins.
4: These are animals that cannot survive on their own. They've never been able to forage on their own, or they are from a rescue situation where being on their own is not good. We have Grandma Betty and she doesn't see well. We can't set her out. You know, Grandma Betty has her daughter Dazzle and her granddaughter Cacique with us. We've got Lightning, who has his son Miramar. We've got Sonny, who was Nellie's son, who has his sons Ollie and Serge. You know, we have Shaka and Tokoi.
3: Cook says Marineland's future hinges on attracting new visitors and donors.
4: We have wonderful people who back us and support us, and of course we need more, plenty more.
3: I'm John Harvey reporting.
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0: 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Hey, today we got a live broadcast going on, Flagler Radio. We're going to be hanging out for the grand opening at 2 Londonderry Drive today. Seagate Homes out there, they are doing it with food trucks, a ribbon cutting, model tours, and more. 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We're hanging out today. You get a chance, swing on by from noon to 3.
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0: They were on top for a good little while with Karen and Richard, the Carpenters. Cool FM, it's Tony Mann. Another long set of back-to-back oldies are right around the corner. And yeah, it just seems to be the time, I guess, to do spin-off shows from shows that have been around for a good long while and have been very successful. Grey's Anatomy is going to have a spin-off. It'll be set at a rural Texas hospital. It's been ordered at ABC. They haven't come up with a title yet, but the official logline describes a spinoff as an edgy drama about a team at a West Texas rural medical center, the last chance for care before miles of nowhere. It's set to premiere mid-season on ABC. Read about that Grey's Anatomy spinoff. We've got it for you on our Facebook page. That story is there, and I've got the music right here. Another long set of back-to-back oldies are coming up. Donna Summer will start it for us momentarily.
1: 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Thursday night bingo and Beachfront Grill. Sunshine, partly sunny at times, middle to upper 80s this afternoon. East to southeast winds at 5 to 15. A few clouds near 70 tonight, lots of sunshine. Upper 80s to near 90 tomorrow. Sunshine, partly sunny at times, 87 to 91. Friday. I'm Precision Weather Meteorologist Russ Murley on Cool FM.
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0: They're still taking it to the limit. That long goodbye tour is in act number three now. The Eagles, they're wrapping up another long set of oldies on Cool FM. Tony Mann, it's May 20th today. It's Rescue Dog Day. It's also Be a Millionaire Day. Well, I'd love doing that. Why not? Juice Slush Day is today. It's also Pick Strawberries Day. National Streaming Day is today. They got a lot of deals online. You just need to look for them. Sugar Bee Apple Day is today. It's also Emergency Medical Services for Children Day today. This would have been Jimmy Stewart's birthday. Also Joe Cocker. And the guy who sang that song Somewhere Over the Rainbow, a big Hawaiian musical star. His first name's Israel. I can't pronounce the last name to save my life. It's as long as a sentence. Israel would have had a birthday today. From Game of Thrones, Jack Gleason is 34. The country singer John Party is 41. Tony Stewart from the NASCAR world is 55 today. Timothy Oliphant from Deadwood and Justified is 58. Mindy Cohn, she was Natalie on The Facts of Life, she's 60 today. There was an 80s band called Haircut 100, the lead singer Nick Hayward, he's 65 today. Tony Goldwyn, he's on Law & Order now. He used to be in Scandal, he's 66. Bronson Pinchot is 67. From the Go-Go's, Jane Wheedlin is 68. The former governor of New York, David Paterson, is 72. One of the McKenzie brothers, you remember that bit, Bob and Doug? Dave Thomas, he is 77. But the most candles on the cake, they go to Cher. Cher is 80 today.
1: 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Sunshine, partly sunny at times, middle to upper 80s this afternoon. A few clouds near 70 tonight. Sunny, upper 80s tomorrow. Lots of sunshine Friday. I'm Precision Weather Meteorologist Russ Murley on Cool FM.
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3: Flagler County got an updated look Monday at conceptual plans for the proposed Bulow Creek Headwaters Regional Park. The more than 1,100-acre preserve near Old Kings Road is focused on conservation, recreation, and regional trail connections. Plans include elevated boardwalks through wetlands, wildlife overlooks, fishing areas, and kayak and canoe access along Bulow Creek.
4: Overall, the project is really special in the connections that it makes in this regional greenway that you've well established, both with natural resources and existing parks, future parks, but also regional recreation in terms of trail networks from Graham Swamp all the way down to Bulow State Park.
3: The preserve would likely be developed in phases over several years, with projected costs ranging from roughly $28 to $40 million through a mix of grants and phased public funding. From the WNZF Newsroom, I'm Erica Fox.
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0: so far this year. 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The ribbon cutting happens at 5 o'clock. 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
1: Hey, it's Laura Z live on a Wednesday afternoon with Flagler Radio and Seagate Homes getting ready for the grand opening of their new model home. We're at 2 Londonderry Drive, just east of the Circle at US 1 and Matanzas Woods Parkway. Celebration happening from noon to 3 as you're getting ready to head out for lunch. Why not ice cream for lunch today? Because we have free ice cream and gelato, Italian ices, all that good stuff from Andrea's Italian Ice, the food trucks out here for the celebration. Former Mayor David Alphin will be by for the ribbon cutting. I've got your chance to roll the dice and win some great prizes, including gift certificates for local restaurants, some koozies, and yes, I have free disco night tickets too. That big show coming up June 11th. Free tickets while they last. So get out here to 2 Londonderry Drive here in Palm Coast. But today is all about the new model home with Seagate Homes, the Norris 2. Derek with me right now. Tell me more about this Norris 2.
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1: Which is great, especially as we're getting close to hurricane season, to kind of remind folks of that. 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Again, it's noon to 3 today. We'll see you here soon. It's Laura Z live with Seagate Homes and Flagler Radio.
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0: That's a whole lot of turning in that song with the birds on Cool FM. It's Tony Mann. I'm going to turn into another long set of back-to-back oldies. Do you mind? I didn't think you would. It's coming up here momentarily. I'll start it with CCR, and boy, that John Fogerty character, he is still touring all over the place, singing all of his great CCR songs, his solo hits, and he's actually going to be teaming up with Steve Winwood for part of this legacy tour. The whole tour gets underway June 5th. Steve Winwood joins him a little bit later on, and he's going to be with him in St. Augustine at the Amp. They'll both be there September the 18th. You can get all the info about John Fogerty, about the Legacy album, the Legacy tour, all that. JohnFogerty.com, that's his website.
1: It's a night of fun bingo at Beachfront Grill tomorrow and every Thursday night. 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Sunshine, partly sunny at times, middle to upper 80s this afternoon, east to southeast winds at 5 to 15. A few clouds near 70 tonight, lots of sunshine, upper 80s to near 90 tomorrow. Sunshine, partly sunny at times, 87 to 91 Friday. I'm Precision Weather Meteorologist Russ Murley on Cool FM.
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0: Yeah, that love, you better save it. Jackson 5, they're wrapping up another long set of oldies on Cool FM. Tony Mann doing it to it. You are too. Thanks for listening today on whatever device you might be on. I always tell you, I don't care as long as you're there. It could be the radio. It could be the web. It could be a free app. We're on a lot of those. But the one to get's that Flagler radio app, so you have all of our Flagler stations in one spot right there on your smartphone. It's a good thing. You can also connect your smart speakers to Alexa and Google. And hey, we're on social media. Yeah, we are. We're doing the Facebook thing at Cool 100.9. I'm always checking that page for a lot of stuff, local, national, international. If you're on TikTok, look us up on Flagler Radio. We're right there, too. And what are you doing today? Have you liked or followed our page on Facebook? I certainly hope so. If you haven't done it yet, I invite you every day. Come on. What are you waiting for? A lot of folks have done it, and we're getting more every single day. It's great. We're posting a whole lot of stuff on there. Roger Howard was checking things out. Hey, Roger, haven't seen you in a while. Suze Mack was on there, so was Kimberly Perkins. Gary Marty Bryant. Stretch Zone Palm Coast was checking in, liking one of our photos. Thanks, guys. Paulette Waterman was making a comment, too. A lot of our friends hanging out on our page. Have you been there today? See what's going on our Facebook page. Cool 100.9.
1: 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Sunshine, partly sunny at times, middle to upper 80s this afternoon. A few clouds near 70 tonight. Sunny, upper 80s tomorrow. Lots of sunshine Friday. I'm Precision Weather Meteorologist Russ Murley on Cool FM.
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2: 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Liz Ryan brings us the sad details.
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5: Hey, Laura Z live on this Wednesday afternoon. So excited to be here with Seagate Homes, the grand opening of their new model home, the Norris 2, where 2 Londonderry Drive off Matanzas Woods Parkway. 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You can't miss us. We're just east of the traffic circle, Matanzas Woods and US 1. With me now, Heather, the VP of Sales and Marketing. And this home is so beautiful. I understand that you've got one of the 55 plus communities that a third of the home are this model.
6: Yes, this is a Norris floor plan that is one of our most popular plans in our 55 plus community, Matanzas Cove, which is right down the street. We do have a follow-up 55 plus community that will be opening towards the end of the year, Ryan's Landing, over near the town center, and this is an indication of what we will be building in that community as well. So we're wanting to show everyone what they can get.
5: Come on out today, tour the home, and also, if again, you may not be in that 55 plus market, but you are in the market for a new home. 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
6: Well, the benefit of purchasing something that you can actually build will give you the benefit of lower costs overall. 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Energy savings is quite significant. 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And yeah, it actually ends up being less expensive to build a new home than to buy an existing.
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One of their many hits from the late 70s into the 80s, LRB, Little River Band on Cool FM. It's Tony Mann. Are you ready to boogie and get down with us? We're going to be doing it June 11th. Have you heard about our night at the Daytona State College Amphitheater? We're going to be hanging out over there, Flagler Radio. We've got the disco night planned with Soulfire presenting the Disco All-Star Band. It all gets underway at 6 o'clock with the food trucks and the cash bar, and at 7 o'clock, the band hits the stage. 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You can dance your butt off with us. June 11th. Write it down. Make a note of it. Whatever you got to do, join us. All right? Check out all the details. Our

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0: One of his classics, the good Reverend Al Green, wrapping up another long set of oldies on Cool FM. Tony, man, it's May 20th, my nephew Jimmy's birthday up in Ohio. There was a lot happening on this day in music history, so let's go over some of it. In 64, Rudy Lewis of the Drifters died at age 28 under mysterious circumstances the night before the group was set to record Under the Boardwalk. In 66 today, Pete Townsend and Roger Daltrey of The Who grew tired of waiting for John Entwistle and Keith Moon to arrive for their gig in Windsor, England. So they took to the stage with the bass player and drummer of the local band that opened the show. I bet that was quite a thrill for them. The Young Rascals started a two-week run at number one on the U.S. singles chart this day in 67 with Groovin'. In 68 today, the Beatles were armed with a bunch of new songs after their visit to India. They met at George Harrison's home. They taped 23 new songs on George's four-track recorder. In 69, while watching a baseball game in Dodger Stadium, Peter Cetera of Chicago was set upon by four Marines because they didn't like the length of his hair. They broke his jaw, resulting in the singer spending 2 days in intensive care. Let It Be from the Beatles on this day in 1970 was their final feature film. It premiered simultaneously in London and Liverpool a week after the film's U.S. release. The Buddy Holly story in 78 today. The film was premiered in Holly's hometown of Lubbock, Texas. Gary Busey played Buddy Holly in that film. In 78, Paul McCartney and Wings were number one on the U.S. singles chart with A Little Luck. Don Henley got married on this day in 95. He married model Sharon Summerall. In 97 today, U2 caused traffic chaos in Kansas City after they paid for traffic control to close down five lanes so they could shoot the video for Last Night on Earth. The funeral of Frank Sinatra happened today in 98. It happened at the Church of the Good Shepherd in Beverly Hills. James Brown on this day in 03 was pardoned for his past crimes in the U.S. state of South Carolina. In 2012, we lost Robin Gebb, a third of the Bee Gees. He died from cancer at age 62. In 2013, we lost Ray Manzarek, the keyboard player and founding member of The Doors. He was 74. Prince Rupert Lowenstein in 2014 today, the Bavarian banker credited with turning the Rolling Stones into the world's richest rock band. He died at the age of 80. And we lost the drummer from the studio band The Muscle Shoals Rhythm Section, Roger Hawkins. He was 75. That happened in 2021.
1: 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Sunshine, partly sunny at times, middle to upper 80s this afternoon. A few clouds near 70 tonight. Sunny, upper 80s tomorrow. Lots of sunshine Friday. I'm Precision Weather Meteorologist Russ Murley on Cool FM.
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0: I mentioned in music history just a few minutes ago, Robin Gibb passed on this day. Well, why not play some Bee Gees? Early Bee Gees right there. It's Cool FM, Tony Mann. Monday is Memorial Day. I bet you knew that, though, right? Well, Palm Coast has announced Memorial Day office closures and the Memorial Day celebration that's going to be happening in Heroes Park. You can find out who's going to be closed, what hours will be amended somewhat, and you can read about the Memorial Day celebration as well at 8 a.m. in Heroes Park. Want to get all that info? Well, we've got it for you. The link's on our Facebook page now at Cool 100.9.
1: Hey, it's Laura Z Live with Flagler Radio and Heather here from Seagate Homes. The ribbon has been cut. The new model home is here at 2 Londonderry Drive in Palm Coast, just off Matanzas Woods Parkway, east of the Circle. 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

0: Burning up with that tune from the Pointer Sisters on Cool FM. It's Tony Mann. I want to get into another long set of back-to-back oldies, so I will here momentarily. Are you a fan of spam? I'm talking about the canned meat, not what you get in your emails or your texts. Would you eat a spam hot dog? Well, they're making it into the form of a hot dog. They've announced this just this week. They say it's one of the most exciting convenience food innovations in years. The Spam Dog brings together two American culinary icons in one bold, unexpected bite. It will officially debut this week at the National Restaurant Association show. It's happening in Chicago. When will it hit grocery shelves? Well, right now it won't. The Spam Dog is going to be available for food service operators, including restaurants, convenience stores, and stadiums. And if there's more of a demand with it, then maybe at some point you'll see it in stores. The Spam Hot Dog. I don't want to sit here and slam spam, but I'll pass on that. Another long set of back-to-back oldies is right around the corner. It'll get going with the grassroots here in just a bit.
1: It's a night of fun bingo at Beachfront Grill tomorrow and every Thursday night. Thursday night bingo and Beachfront Grill. Sunshine, partly sunny at times, middle to upper 80s this afternoon. East to southeast winds at 5 to 15. A few clouds near 70 tonight, lots of sunshine. Upper 80s to near 90 tomorrow. Sunshine, partly sunny at times, 87 to 91 Friday. I'm Precision Weather Meteorologist Russ Murley on Cool FM.
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We are surviving right through the middle of the week on Cool FM. It's Tony Mann. Four guys got together in England and had one big hit. This was it. It went to number 3 for Mungo Jerry in 1970, and that was it.

0: That band was well respected. The Kinks, they're wrapping up another long set of oldies on Cool FM. Tony Mann, hey, next weekend, a week from this Saturday, talking about May the 30th. The 4th Hispanic Food and Art Festival of Palm Coast is going to be happening from noon to 7 over there at Central Park Town Center. A whole lot of great taste for you to check out. Well-crafted dishes from Hispanic countries. They're going to have a whole lot going on there for the 7 hours they're out there at Town Center. That Hispanic Food and Art Festival, you can find out all the info from the multicolored poster we have. It's sitting on our Facebook page right now. Click it.
1: 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Sunshine, partly sunny at times, middle to upper 80s this afternoon. A few clouds near 70 tonight. Sunny, upper 80s tomorrow. Lots of sunshine Friday. I'm Precision Weather Meteorologist Russ Murley on Cool FM.
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17: 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All the hits.
18: 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They're ready to go.
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0: I bet you wonder how I knew, huh? Marvin Gaye on Cool FM. It's Tony Mann. Hey, who's getting into the Guinness World Record books for cutting grass? It's someone from Kentucky. An influencer known as the Lawn Queen is in the record books by mowing a football field-sized area in under 15 minutes. A turf care influencer known as the Lawn Queen drove a mower to mow the turf mutt great lawn at Louisville's Waterfront Park in 14 minutes and 51.06 seconds. It happened on Saturday. It broke the record for the fastest mowing of an area the size of an American football field. Organizers said the record-keeping organization's rules required the grass to be at least 6 inches high prior to the mowing. Yeah, you can break records for all kinds of stuff these days. That's obvious. Cutting grass? Yeah, check out the story. It's for real. It's on our Facebook page.
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0: After all these years, I'm pretty sure they have it down, don't you think? Bob Seger and the Silver Bullet Band on Cool FM. Tony Mann, I gotta get out of here. My Wednesday's history. Yes, it is. Tomorrow will be Thursday. Let's make history. Let's get together. 10 a.m. Eastern. Want to? I hope you will. Time for me to hit the door. See ya! JT's coming in next. He's got another long set of back-to-back oldies. He'll start it soon with Jan and Dean.
1: 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Sunshine, partly sunny at times, middle to upper 80s this afternoon. East to southeast winds at 5 to 15. A few clouds near 70 tonight. Lots of sunshine. Upper 80s to near 90 tomorrow. Sunshine, partly sunny at times, 87 to 91 Friday. I'm Precision Weather Meteorologist Russ Murley on Cool FM.
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Wednesday afternoon, there's a couple rocket launches planned for tomorrow. So if you're up early, 5:26 in the morning on Thursday is one coming our direction. Then the big one's tomorrow night, the one from Texas. 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

0: Cool FM, and summertime means pool time. 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And the oldies? Oh, yeah. More of those next here on Cool FM. 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
1: 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Sunshine, partly sunny at times, middle to upper 80s this afternoon. A few clouds near 70 tonight. Sunny, upper 80s tomorrow. Lots of sunshine Friday. I'm Precision Weather Meteorologist Russ Murray on Cool FM.
2: This traffic update brought to you by Daytona Dodge Chrysler Jeep and Ram, just off I-95 at LPGA in Daytona. Slowdowns building along US 92 and US 1, picking up some volumes along I-4. Heavy traffic along State Road 100, looking good on A1A. 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

0: Cool FM and the Guess Who with laughing. I don't know if any of this will make you laugh or not, but have you ever picked a restaurant hoping for just a solid dining experience only to be triggered by the wannabe fancy restaurant descriptions on the menu? Terry and I call those kind of places frou-frou, and I guess they have their place when you're going out for something really nice from time to time. But anyway, somebody has put together a list of things like this. Number one is hand-cut. When it says that on the menu, come on, surely there was a knife involved somewhere, right? Number two is seasonal fruit, when it always seems to be melon and grapes, doesn't it? Seasonal vegetable is number three. It always seems to be asparagus, right? Number four is handcrafted. So it isn't just iced tea out of a jug from the store, right? And number five is my favorite. You could go a couple ways on the word deconstructed on a menu. So it's just a plate of ingredients. You got to put it together yourself. It's kind of IKEA at the restaurant, right?
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1: It's a night of fun bingo at Beachfront Grill tomorrow and every Thursday night. Thursday night bingo and Beachfront Grill. Sunshine, partly sunny at times, middle to upper 80s this afternoon. East to southeast winds at 5 to 15. A few clouds near 70 tonight, lots of sunshine. Upper 80s to near 90 tomorrow. Sunshine, partly sunny at times, 87 to 91 Friday. I'm Precision Weather Meteorologist Russ Murley on Cool FM.
2: I'm Lisa Buffman. 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Slowdowns continue to build if you're traveling along 95 through the area of LPGA Boulevard. Traffic is slow on State Route 100 over by the airport, picking up some volumes on Moody Boulevard and looking good on A1A. 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

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There were no doubt some really huge albums of the 70s, particularly, well, actually all of the 70s. But this is right up there at the top of all of them. 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
1: 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Sunshine, partly sunny at times, middle to upper 80s this afternoon. A few clouds near 70 tonight. Sunny, upper 80s tomorrow. Lots of sunshine Friday. I'm Precision Weather Meteorologist Russ Murley on Cool FM.
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3: Traffic is slow if you're traveling along US 92 and US 1. You'll find it a bit heavy on 95 through LPGA Boulevard.
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0: Dumpster diving as a side hustle. I'm not kidding you here. 100.9 Cool FM and JT. You've heard about side gigs, you know. People making extra money by flipping homes, finding and reselling vintage items, buying storage units that are abandoned without knowing what's in them. But this is kind of a new one. The idea is that students move out for the year, about now. College students primarily is what we're talking about here. And they typically ditch some valuable stuff like furniture, clothing, electronics, appliances, stuff they may have had only a year in their dorms or so. Kind of makes sense, especially at expensive colleges where the rich kids are just fine leaving their old stuff behind. The friends say they make a good living doing it, these couple guys that have started doing this. They have even funded vacations by finding, organizing, and cleaning the trash and then reselling it. And they don't even need to buy a lot of cleaning supplies because that's another big thing that students are just tossing from their dorms and apartments. Cleaning stuff. One of them says, every day is like Christmas morning. It's really a fun hobby and it definitely has changed our lives. Feels good to know that we've saved something, giving it a second life, with people who really need it. And we're making a few bucks on the side, too.
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1: It's a night of fun bingo at Beachfront Grill tomorrow and every Thursday night. Thursday night bingo and Beachfront Grill. Sunshine, partly sunny at times, middle to upper 80s this afternoon. East to southeast winds at 5 to 15. A few clouds near 70 tonight, lots of sunshine. Upper 80s to near 90 tomorrow. Sunshine, partly sunny at times, 87 to 91 Friday. I'm Precision Weather Meteorologist Russ Murley on Cool FM.
2: This traffic update brought to you by Daytona Dodge, Chrysler Jeep and Ram, just off I-95 at LPGA in Daytona. Slowdowns building along US 92 and US 1, picking up some volumes along I-4. Heavy traffic along State Road 100, looking good on A1A. 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

0: Well, FM and JT, I know it's not Yacht Rock, but tonight's the night, and Rod Stewart says it right, because, yeah, we're talking about the first show of the season for Music and Art by the Sea up in St. Augustine Beach. They get underway. Actually, they're underway as of about 4 o'clock. You've got DJ Dan with the DJ music going at 5 o'clock. You got the food truck starting at 5 o'clock. But the band will be on stage with the Yacht Rock, Paul Lundgren Band, at about 7 o'clock tonight. So get on out there and enjoy it. Weather is looking good, and the season will officially be underway as of tonight for Music and Art by the Sea at St. Augustine Beach.
1: 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Sunshine, partly sunny at times, middle to upper 80s this afternoon. A few clouds near 70 tonight. Sunny, upper 80s tomorrow. Lots of sunshine Friday. I'm Precision Weather Meteorologist Russ Murley on Cool FM.
2: This traffic update brought to you by Daytona Dodge, Chrysler, Jeep, and Ram, just off I-95 at LPGA in Daytona.
3: Traffic is slow if you're traveling along US 92 and US 1. You'll find it a bit heavy on 95 through LPGA Boulevard.
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Well, no, it's not. But, you know, what are you going to do? Can't control the weather. Enjoy it while it's here, right? But we need some rain eventually.

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Mainly clear sky through the night, down to around 70. Mainly sunny for Thursday, the high upper 80s to near 90. There's a slight chance of a storm late in the day, a 20% chance. And Friday, chance of rain up to 30%. Still mostly sunny most of the day. Temperature in the afternoon right around 90. This is Precision Weather meteorologist Phil Spivak for Cool FM.

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0: Hamilton, Joe Frank and Reynolds, Fallen in Love at 100.9. Cool FM, JT here. And of course, oldies always on for you. I've got the Monkees, CCR and Marvin Gaye right around the corner on Cool.
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0: It's a night of fun bingo at Beachfront Grill tomorrow and every Thursday night. Thursday night bingo at Beachfront Grill. Under a generally clear sky, temperatures stay near 70 overnight. Partly to mostly sunny for Thursday, the high getting close to 90 in the afternoon. Slight chance of a storm late day into the evening, the partly cloudy, lower 70s overnight. Mainly sunny both Friday and Saturday, but a 30% chance of an afternoon storm each day. Temperatures near or just above 90. This is Precision Weather Meteorologist Phil Spivak for Cool FM.
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0: 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Mainly clear sky through the night, down to around 70. Mainly sunny for Thursday. The high upper 80s to near 90. There's a slight chance of a storm late in the day, a 20% chance. And Friday, chance of rain up to 30%. Still mostly sunny most of the day. Temperature in the afternoon right around 90. This is Precision Weather meteorologist Phil Spivak for Cool FM.
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4: 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Alfa Romeo of Daytona, LPGA and I-95. 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

0: It's a night of fun bingo at Beachfront Grill tomorrow and every Thursday night. Thursday night bingo at Beachfront Grill. Under a generally clear sky, temperatures stay near 70 overnight. Partly to mostly sunny for Thursday, the high getting close to 90 in the afternoon. Slight chance of a storm late day into the evening, then partly cloudy, lower 70s overnight. Mainly sunny both Friday and Saturday, but a 30% chance of an afternoon storm each day. Temperatures near or just above 90. This is Precision Weather Meteorologist Phil Spivak for Cool FM.
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